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2: You've been spending a lot of time with this girl, man. I don't know, man. She just got the vibe, you know what I'm saying?
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2: I bet.